0: Here's former Cowboys and Origin great Jonathan Thurston for RAD.
1: 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You'll be better off for it.

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0: Hey, this is Brody Carroll from Waratah Football Club for Rad. 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And if they injure themselves, or even die, would that affect you? Could you live with your decision? Mates don't let their mates drink drive.
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Yeah, what a great way to kick off Saturday mornings with AC there with a bit of Bonnie Raitt with Love Sneaking Up On You. Today I'm bringing you Women of the 90s, and the next track that don't impress me much is a song co-written and recorded by Canadian singer Shania Twain. It was released in December of 1988 as the sixth country single and the seventh single overall from her 1997 third studio album Come On Over. It became her third biggest single on the Billboard Hot 100 and remains one of Twain's biggest hits worldwide. That Don't Impress Me Much has appeared in all of Twain's tours, Come On Over, Up and Rock This Country, and also Now and Queen of Me. The country version was performed on the Come On Over tour and the dance version on the rest of her tours. Here it is, Shania Twain, That Don't Impress Me Much.

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0: Yeah, that was a bit of Natalie Merchant there with Jealousy. All I Want to Do is a song performed by American singer and songwriter Sheryl Crow. It was written by Crow, David Bearwald, Bill Bottrell and Kevin Gilbert, with lyrics adapted from Wynne Cooper's 1987 poem Fun. Released in July of 1994, it was Crow's breakthrough hit from her 1993 debut album Tuesday Night Music Club. The song is Crow's biggest hit, US hit, that is, peaking at number 2 on the Billboard Hot 100 for 6 consecutive weeks in late 1994 and topping the Billboard Adult Contemporary chart. It was the winner of the 1995 Grammy for Record of the Year and Best Female Pop Vocal Performance, and was also nominated for Song of the Year.
1: This ain't no disco. It ain't no country club either.

Yeah, that was a bit of Billy Myers there, Kiss the Rain. You also heard Sheryl Crow with All I Want to Do. Bringing you women of the 90s today, It Must Have Been Love is a song written by Per Gessle and performed by Swedish pop duo Roxette. The power ballad became the duo's third number one hit in the United States and is one of the best-selling releases, being certified gold or platinum in several countries. It remains their best-known and signature song. Five different versions of the song have been officially released. The original song was released in 1987, which was followed by the most successful incarnation, a slightly edited and overdubbed version omitting the Christmas references, created for the soundtrack to the 1990 film Pretty Woman.

Yeah, that was a bit of Diana King there, Shy Guy. And you also heard Roxette with It Must Have Been Love. Baby Baby is a pop song by American recording artist Amy Grant, and it was issued as the first single from her 1991 eighth studio album, Heart in Motion. The song was written by Grant and Keith Thomas, who also produced it. It was released on January 18th back in 1991 through A&M Records and topped the US Billboard Hot 100 chart for two consecutive weeks in April of 1991, becoming the first in a string of hits from Heart in Motion album. At the 34th Annual Grammy Awards in 1992, the song received three Grammy Award nominations, including Song of the Year and also Record of the Year.

Yeah, what a man there from Salt and Pepper. You also heard Amy Grant with Baby Baby. 100% Pure Love is a song by American singer-songwriter Crystal Waters from her 1994 second studio album Storyteller. It was released on April 11 back in 1994 by Mercury Records as the album's lead single and became a worldwide hit. It reached the top 20 in Australia, Finland and the Netherlands, Switzerland and also the United Kingdom and also the United States.

Yeah, there you go. Crystal Waters there with 100% pure love, bringing you Women of the 90s today. This next track is from Adina Howard with A Freak Like Me. You are tuned into Saturday Mornings with AC on the TIBA Network. Your voice in the bush.

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Yeah, that was a bit of Meryl Bainbridge there with a song called Mouth, bringing you Women of the 90s. You are tuned into Saturday Mornings with AC. Okay, All That She Wants is a song by Swedish group Ace of Base. It was released as the second single from the group's 1992 debut studio album, Happy Nation. And in the following year, it was released as the first single from their 1993 album, The Sign in North America. The song was first recorded in 1991, but went through many revisions before it was officially released. The song was a commercial success, reaching the top of charts in many countries, including Denmark, Germany, the UK and Australia. It spent 13 weeks at the top of the Danish singles chart. The single was certified platinum in the United States, where it peaked at number 2 on the Billboard Hot 100, and was one of the best-selling singles of that year.

Yeah, what a great way to kick off the second hour of Saturday mornings with AC there, a bit of Sheryl Crow with Strong Enough. Bringing you Women of the 90s today, As I Lay Me Down, a song written and performed by American singer-songwriter Sophie B. Hawkins. It was released in February of 1995 by Columbia Records as the third single from her second album, Wailer, and appears on her 2002 album, The Best of Sophie B. Hawkins. The song, a tribute to her father, is produced by Stephen Lipson and remains one of the two biggest hits, reaching number 6 on the US Billboard Hot 100 and number 1 on the Billboard Adult Contemporary chart for 6 weeks in 1995. Outside the United States, the song reached number 6 in Canada, number 7 in Australia, number 19 in New Zealand, and number 24 in the United Kingdom.

Yeah, you just heard a bit of Tracy Chapman there. Give Me One Reason. Stay, I Missed You is a song by American singer-songwriter Lisa Loeb. It was released in 1994 by RCA Records as the lead single from the 1994 original movie soundtrack to Reality Bites. Stay was originally conceived in 1990 at one point with the intent of selling it to Daryl Hall for a project he was seeking music for. Upon deciding to use the song herself, Loeb's neighbour and friend actor Ethan Hawke heard the song and submitted it to Ben Stiller for use in the film he was directing, Reality Bites. Stay received positive reviews from most critics, music critics that is, who praised the lyrical and production side of the song's commercial potential. Several critics had listed the song in some of the lists of best song lists, and Stay ultimately went on to become a number one hit on the Billboard Hot 100, earning her the distinction of being the first artist to top the US charts before being signed to any record label.

You just heard two great tracks there. Alanis Morissette with Hand in My Pocket and also Lisa Loeb there with Stay, I Missed You. Bringing you Women of the 90s today. Linger is a song by Irish alternative rock band The Cranberries from their 1993 debut studio album Everybody Else Is Doing It, So Why Can't We? Linger was an acoustic arrangement featuring a string section. Became the band's first major hit, peaking at number 3 in their native Ireland, number 8 in the United States, and number 14 in the United Kingdom. Additionally, Linger was voted by Australian Triple J listeners as the number 3 song on Triple J's Hottest 100 for the 1993 year.

Yeah, that was a bit of Concrete Blonde there with Joey. You also heard the Cranberries with Linger. Hey Mr. DJ is a song by American R&B group Zane, recorded for their 1994 debut album Jaina. Hey Mr. DJ received critical acclaim, peaking at number 6 on the US Billboard Hot 100, and in Australia it peaked at number 9, and reached the top 30 in Austria, Germany, New Zealand, and also the United Kingdom. In 2020, Slant Magazine included the song in their list of 100 best dance songs of all time.

That was a bit of Desiree there with You Gotta Be, and you also heard Zane there with Hey Mr. DJ. I Love Your Smile is a song by American singer-songwriter Shanice, released in October of 1991 by Motown Records as the lead single from her second album, Inner Child. I Love Your Smile is Shanice's best known and most successful hit, and it peaked at number 2 on the US Billboard Hot 100, and it topped the Billboard Hot R&B Singles chart. I Love Your Smile was nominated for a Grammy Award for Best Female R&B Vocal Performance, and Shanice also performed the song as the first musical guest on The Tonight Show with Jay Leno back on the 25th of May in 1992.

0: do.
1: Yeah, that was a bit of Shanice there with I Love Your Smile. Bringing you women of the 90s today. Here's one from Kathy Dennis with Just Another Dream.

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0: Yes, sir. Well, right then. Well, there you have it. Nightcliff Sports Club seems to be more here than expected.
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Yeah, that was a bit of TLC there with a song called Waterfalls. Just a Girl is a song by American band No Doubt from their 1995 third studio album Tragic Kingdom. Released as the record's lead single in the United States on September 21 back in 1995. It was written by Gwen Stefani and Tom DeMont and produced by Matthew Wilder. It has also made an appearance on their 2002 Greatest Hits album. Just a Girl received positive reviews from music critics who commended the feminist lyrics and Stefani's vocals. The single is typically regarded as being the breakthrough that popularised No Doubt. Just a Girl became No Doubt's first charting single in the United States, peaking at number 23 on the Billboard Hot 100 and entering the modern rock track chart and top 40 mainstream as well. It also reached the top 10 in several other countries, including Australia, Ireland, New Zealand, Norway, Scotland, and also the United Kingdom. No Doubt, Just a Girl.

That was a bit of No Doubt there with Just a Girl. Okay, I hope you enjoyed today's program, bringing you Women of the 90s. But that's it for me for another Saturday morning, and you can catch me every Saturday morning from 10 a.m. through till 12 midday. And just a reminder, if you're out and about on the roads, please drive to the conditions. Until next week, stay safe, enjoy the rest of your Saturday and weekend. And just a reminder, we'll be broadcasting live from the Deadly Cup tomorrow from 10 a.m. in the morning right through till around 6 p.m. in the evening. So make sure you tune in for that one. If you can't get down to Richardson Park here in Darwin, you can hear all the day's events right here on Tiba Radio, your voice in the bush. Until next week, be safe, enjoy. Bye-bye.

0: Hey, you see those fellas?
1: Yeah, what are they doing?
0: I don't know.
1: Should we ask them if they got a permit? 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
1: Yeah, let's do that.
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3: 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I'm Pelangimbi, Melville Island. NTOA

0: Hey, you see those fellas?
1: Yeah, what are they doing?
0: I don't know.
1: Should we ask them if they got a permit? 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
0: Yeah, that's a good idea. And then we can send it in to the police, or rangers, or NLC.
1: Yeah, let's do that.
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0: Hey, cuz. Yeah, you. This here isn't an ad. It's a reminder to all us fellas to do our bowel screening check. The test kit comes in the mail for you to do at home and is free, easy to use, and important to do. So don't just sit on it. If you're 45 to 74, bowel screening is for you. Strong inside, no shame. Just check it. And if you need a hand, talk to your archer. Do the kit. Don't sit on it.
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My name is Adrian Langen from Wadaya Community. My favorite things in Wadaya is family, culture and country. 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Hi.

0: right. 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
1: I got a date tonight.
2: Date?
1: What? Yeah, I got a date.
0: Man, I got the black sheep of the family right here.
1: There's a little girl in my neighborhood.
3: Yeah.
0: He's that name of the duck. Well, we'll stick around.
3: We'll stay with the black sheep.
0: Yeah, it's just starting to get swinging now.
1: Y'all have a good time.
0: All right, see you around.

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1: In the AFL, like any sport, success depends as much as what you do before the game as well as what you do during it. It's called planning ahead. Same goes when you want to have a good time with friends. If that good time involves having a few drinks, always plan ahead. 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
0: RAD. Recording artists, actors and athletes against dumb driving.

years. There's been times when I've been down with a Brahmin overhead, and his mind's been set on making mince of me. But my guardian angel clown, with his guts and level head, has risked his life to get this cowboy free. Now they're a beast so mean and rank that they make your blood run cold just to mount them.

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But safety must always come first. 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In the top end, saltwater crocodiles inhabit many waterways. Keep your arms and legs inside the boat. Avoid cleaning fish at the boat ramps and stay well back from the water's edge. 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Avoid alcohol when operating a vessel. Boating under the influence is dangerous and illegal. Respect the water, respect the conditions, and respect each other. Stay safe on Territory waters.

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I'm from Opa. Like to send a big message out there, La Opa River. 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

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You're listening to TIBA, your voice in the bush.

Anxiety. My name is Malati Yunipingo. I'm from a little community called Ski Beach. That's in Nelson Boy in Gulf Peninsula. And you're listening to Tiba Radio. I am Malati Yunipingo. All way and out. Boo boo.

0: just turned 45? 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
2: Jason Lord here, former Australian boxing champion for RAD. We often hear about people being injured or killed because of drink driving and the effect it can have on our mob. But we rarely talk about drink walking, which can also hurt people. People often think if they've been on the grog and they walk along the road, they'll be fine. Like, no worries, you know. But keep away from the road. It can be really, really dangerous. Get a friend, a family member, a bro, or assist to help you, because all we want is to get your mob home safe.

Right, and she let him go all the way. Said it was different that time, because she said, take your time, slow down and let me show you the way. Well, sand was warm underneath where they lay. Cool breeze made the waves dance and play. A band played in the hall, they were loud, it was small, but who listened anyway? And every guy's a clumsy poet, and every girl's a beauty queen. But they're so caught up in appearances that they

Hey, Megan Crawford here from Southern Districts Football Club for RAD. How far would you go to save a mate from losing their life? You'd do everything possible, wouldn't you? After all, you're their mate. And if that same person was about to get behind the wheel when you knew they were over the limit, weren't wearing a seatbelt, or were distracted in some way, you'd take the keys off them, wouldn't you? Well, wouldn't you? Next time you find yourself in that sort of situation, ask yourself, am I the mate who's going to try and stop them?

0: The 2026 Telstra National Aboriginal and Torres Strait Islander Art Awards celebrate the creative excellence of First Nations artists with headline act Drifting Clouds on Friday the 7th of August at the Museum and Art Gallery of the Northern Territory. 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
1: 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So if you plan to drink, plan ahead. Arrange a designated driver who won't drink.
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1: Well, right then. 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

0: That's all right. Is that good singing?
1: Yes, yeah.
0: I'm always a good singer, aren't I?
1: Yes.
0: Don't you think?
1: Always about Saturday, everything good sing.
0: Saturday dinner party, yeah. Isn't it?
1: And then Saturday dinner party also,
0: yeah.
1: Come here tonight?
0: Yes.
1: Yep.
0: We're back for another week.
1: Yes, yeah.
0: Saturday night dinner party with
1: Carolina. Hello, everyone. I hope you enjoy your day.
0: Yeah.
1: Yeah.
0: Hope you all had a good week.
1: Yes.
0: Enjoying the weekend.
1: Wherever you are.
0: Wherever you are.
1: You can connecting to the link.
0: Yeah.
1: To listen us.
0: Yeah, yes.
1: TBAFM.
0: And TIBA.
1: Yeah, and TIBA.
0: And if you want to see what's happening on our page, you can check out our Facebook page as well.
1: Yes.
0: So, hope you are ready for another week of Saturday night dinner party.
1: Yes.
0: This week, we're going to be talking about dogs. Dogs.
1: All right.
0: We love dogs.
1: Yeah. Everybody loves.
0: I think everybody loves. But they say there are some people that are cat people that like cats.
1: Yes.
0: But
1: and then they like cats, birds, and some also, do you know the pig?
0: What?
1: Yeah, pig they have in their
0: the
1: house.
0: Yeah.
1: Pig.
0: Huh?
1: P-I-Z.
0: P-I-Z. Pigs?
1: Yeah.
0: Well, you know what? A funny fact is they reckon that some pigs are as clever as dogs anyways.
1: Oh.
0: Yeah. Yeah, they reckon that you can actually train a pig apparently. So we'll see. I don't know. But we got some funny facts and we got a dog quiz. So if you love your dogs like we do and you want to answer some questions for our Smarty Pants quiz. You might be able to answer the questions for our Smarty Pants quiz and, play at home.
1: Yes, yeah.
0: So,
1: and then no techie?
0: No checking.
1: Yeah, just trying,
0: Just trying.
1: Because we had also a question.
0: Yes.
1: And then with the powder.
0: Yeah.
1: And then so you know already because we always make question.
0: We make the questions pretty easy.
1: Pretty
0: I think
1: easy.
0: Most people sort of know the
1: Sometimes
0: questions
1: you
0: as well.
1: Sometimes you heard already, you listen already.
0: Sometimes.
1: In the show before.
0: Mm.
1: Yeah, so make easy for everyone.
0: Sometimes, because but we're not trying to not to repeat the questions.
1: Yes,
0: so people
1: not
0: can
1: at all.
0: Yeah.
1: But from now, if somebody know Snakey on Google, and I think they will remember.
0: Yes, exactly.
1: Yes, yeah.
0: So sit back, relax, put your feet up. We've got some great music and we've got our puppy dog special. Oh, the little puppy dog special. Oh, yes, we love the puppy dogs.
1: All right.
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2: Yeah, make sure you stay tuned to Community Radio, because this is where all the good stuff is, isn't it?
3: Yeah.
2: Community Radio. 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
3: Yeah.
2: And our good friends at T-Bar as well.
3: The community also.
2: Mm.
3: Yes, yeah, because we always around community.
2: Yes.
3: Yes.
2: And in and out community as well. And
3: yes.
2: You know, this is where a lot of the fun stories come from too, you know, and all the good stories that we hear from, you know, around the world as well, and Australia. I mean,
3: yes,
2: we don't, it's about community stories, isn't it, as well too, you know, that we see. So tonight's show, we're talking about dogs.
3: Yep.
2: Yes, our fluffy friends.
3: Yes.
2: We also have the top 10 breeds that people love in Australia as well. So we'll have a look at that as well.
3: So what is it?
2: We got some good stories. We got some funny stories.
3: Yep.
2: And we've got some heroic stories. We know that dogs are very clever, aren't they? You know, they're used in a lot of things, aren't they? You know, they're used in security and police.
3: Yes,
2: Help people,
3: save
2: and
3: someone.
2: Hearing dogs.
3: Yes,
2: seeing dogs.
3: Yes,
2: you know,
3: make someone happy, make someone comfortable also when stay alone at home.
2: Well, that's right.
3: Yes.
2: And I mean, you know, some people get older too, you know, and maybe, you know, their partner passes away or something. We see so many people have that little companion, that little puppy that helps everybody, doesn't it? You know, and makes them feel alive and feel good as well. Yeah. I know we got a little puppy. He's a little terror sometimes, isn't he?
3: Yes.
2: Lots of energy.
3: Crazy dog.
2: We've spoken about
3: like
2: our friend. We've got a little Maltese, Ollie.
3: Yes.
2: He's only 10 months old. And he thinks but he thinks that he's a big dog, doesn't he?
3: Yes.
2: Yes.
3: Yeah.
2: And you call him the alarm dog? Isn't it?
3: Yes.
2: Yes. Because he stands up on our back, on the back of our lounge, and he looks out the window. Doesn't he?
3: Yes, yep.
2: And barking.
3: Really security.
2: And he's the security dog. Yes, yes. Yeah. Yes, and he's not much bigger than our halfway up to our ankle. He's only this big.
3: Yeah. But we know that lots of people they like pets.
2: Yeah.
3: Even cat, bird, or something else, even snake.
2: Oh.
3: And then they like also in their house.
2: Yeah.
3: But especially dog.
2: Yeah.
3: That's really, we can ask something to do, and then we can ask also sit, or we can ask.
2: Train.
3: Yes.
2: To do tricks.
3: Train,
2: yeah.
3: Even you know the police also.
2: Mm.
3: And then they use the dog like security. Even I remember when I arrived in Australia.
2: Yeah.
3: The best time I look dog in airport to check everything.
2: Yes.
3: And then I be scared.
2: They call them the sniffer dogs.
3: Yes. I'm a bit scared.
2: Yeah.
3: And sniff my bag.
2: Yeah.
3: But actually really safe.
2: It's good that they do
3: but
2: that.
3: I'm scared.
2: Yeah, me too.
3: Made me nervous.
2: Yeah.
3: Yeah.
2: I've had that
3: and
2: before.
3: Then
2: yeah.
3: I didn't take something danger in my bag, but I really nervous.
2: Yes, I know.
3: And then because my best time.
2: And me too.
3: And then I really so worried.
2: Yeah.
3: And then made me sweaty.
2: Yeah.
3: Or even in winter, I arrived here in winter, really scared by myself also, but somebody already picked me up.
2: Yeah.
3: And then in Sydney.
2: Yes.
3: And later I know, and I arrived again in Melbourne a long time ago.
2: Yeah.
3: I think 2013, and then the dog also same.
2: Yes.
3: Security.
2: Yes.
3: Yes. Yeah. Security in the airport. So really smart. If somebody already training, you can imagine if somebody loose in the jungle and then they bring dog.
2: Yes.
3: To smell.
2: Yes, that's yes. right. But yeah. I mean, like you said, it's good that they do it. Yeah. And I was very much the same when I at the airport. I mean, I have not problem. I know I not have the drug or anything in the bag or anything.
3: Yeah.
2: But it still makes you feel a bit funny,
3: nervous.
2: Doesn't it, when they
3: yeah.
2: come past? Yes.
3: And a little bit like scared also. A
2: yeah.
3: bit.
2: And yeah. you think, oh no, I hope the dog not sit down next to me.
3: Yes, yes, yes.
2: Yeah, I hope the dog not sit down next to me yeah. as well. So, yeah. And some stories. We know that some people love their dogs and support their dogs and everything as well. And we hear lots of people that leave lots of money.
3: Yes.
2: To dogs, you know. Yep. Some people pass away and they leave, you know, their mansion to the dog.
3: Yep.
2: You know, and then they have the maid that looks after the dog.
3: Yes.
2: Yeah. Yep. And the dog – and people leave all the money in the dog name.
3: Oh.
2: Yes, they do. Yeah. And that's even talking about a former CEO, a bank CEO, donates $170 million to the vet hospital after it cared for his dog. Wow, oh. $170 million. A veterinary hospital has received a $171 million donation from two philanthropists. Years after it cared for their sick dog. Wow. Sandy Wheel, the former CEO of American Bank Citigroup, and his wife announced the donation to the University of California, one of the largest donations in veterinary medicine worldwide. It will also see the university's vet pet hospital
3: yep.
2: named after the two people as well.
3: Oh.
2: Yeah, so the pair...
3: That's cool, isn't it?
2: The pair made the donation through the Wheel Family Foundation, and whilst they have made large donations to medical causes before, their latest one was personal one because their dog name was Angel.
3: Yes.
2: The Angel dog, and was diagnosed with lymphoma in 2018. That like cancer, I reckon.
3: Yes,
2: isn't it?
3: Yeah.
2: And Angel's care at the University of California, Davis, left a lasting impression on the family, Joan said in the statement as well, giving them the dog. As Sandy and I became more involved with the school over the years, we have been continually inspired by its leadership, dedication and science. But they say, unfortunately, Angel has since passed away. But the pair now own another dog called Sweet Pea. Oh, my gosh, Sweet Pea. Oh.
3: Not Salty Pea.
2: Not Salty Pea, Sweet Pea, yes.
3: Yes, Sweet Pea.
2: Yes. So the university announced that the donation would be used to build a new teaching hospital as well as supporting clinical research as well for vets. So $170 million. That's
3: yes.
2: US. That's crazy,
3: yeah.
2: isn't it?
3: Yeah. You can buy mansion.
2: You could buy yeah. probably 10 mansions.
3: Yeah.
2: Yeah, with
3: and
2: that.
3: And the Lamborghini.
2: The Lamborghinis
3: Ferrari,
2: as well. Yeah.
3: Yeah. yeah.
2: But that, but you're not allowed to leave the dog in the Lamborghini, though.
3: Yeah, no.
2: Because
3: yeah.
2: you get in trouble as well if you leave yeah. the dog in the Lamborghini
3: yes,
2: as well.
3: Yeah.
2: And we'll talk about that a little bit more after as well. So,
3: all right. Yep.
2: But I wish someone would leave me $171 million. But
3: yeah.
2: you know what? And I mean, we talk about this sort of stuff as well too. And I mean, it'll be it's great that the vets get it, but vets are very expensive, aren't they?
3: Yes.
2: Yeah.
3: Very expensive. The doctor
2: yeah.
3: about go to salon.
2: And the
3: yeah.
2: salons,
3: yeah.
2: I know exactly.
3: Very expensive. Yeah.
2: Very expensive. Yeah. That's like when our little fella.
3: Yeah.
2: He was a little bit sick the other day, wasn't he?
3: Yes.
2: And he was coughing. And it was
3: and then
2: on,
3: to make appointment
2: and
3: for
2: then,
3: months.
2: And then, yeah, then I ring up to make the appointment just at the vet. And just for me to take him in for the consult,
3: yeah.
2: $340.
3: And then us, GP?
2: Oh, us, $50, I think. yeah. $340 and just to take him
3: yeah.
2: in.
3: Yeah.
2: That without
3: and
2: medicine
3: then,
2: or
3: yeah, go to salon?
2: Salon, yes. Yeah. Salons is about $100 to get a haircut.
3: Yes.
2: As well.
3: If I go to salon, cut my hair,
2: I know.
3: It's only 45.
2: It is, yes. Yeah. Exactly. Yeah. And that's me too. Only, but I actually, I don't even need to go there and get my fur cut because I haven't got much fur on my head, anyways, have I?
3: Yeah. Because a little because I got a
2: bald spot.
3: Yeah,
2: and you just zip it like I'm the puppy, anyways, isn't it?
3: Yes.
2: Oh my gosh! Alrighty, you're on the Saturday dinner party.
3: Mikkel and Lina,
2: PBAFM, and across the T-Bar Network. Stick around.

0: Hey, I'm Scott McLaughlin here from the Shell V Power Racing Team for RAD. How many people do you know who've been killed, seriously injured, or lost their license on our roads? 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Little things you do can make a massive difference. 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
2: Right, welcome back to the Saturday night dinner party
3: with us,
2: Catalina. We're on our doggy special.
3: Yes.
2: We've got the puppy dogs.
3: Yeah.
2: This is for all you little puppy dog owners out there. And if your dogs are listening, say hello to all your dogs. And I can just go woof, woof, woof, woof, woof, woof, woof, woof, woof, woof, woof. Woof, woof, woof, woof. Woof, woof, woof.
3: All right.
2: That in dog language. I speak to the dogs and I say, welcome to Saturday night dinner party.
3: Yeah. So what do
2: and
3: you
2: I
3: call?
2: And I hope you enjoy the show.
3: Yeah. So what do you call if a dog cannot bark?
2: What if a dog cannot bark? What do you call if a dog cannot? Is this one of your jokes?
3: Yeah.
2: I think it might be.
3: Oh, just question.
2: Is it? Okay.
3: But
2: it's just a question.
3: In a riddle.
2: In a riddle.
3: Yeah.
2: What's the question again? Tell me.
3: Yeah.
2: What?
3: What do you call a dog?
2: Yeah.
3: That cannot bark.
2: That cannot bark. What do you call a dog that cannot bark? I don't know. Yeah. You tell me.
3: Yeah.
2: What?
3: A hush puppy.
2: Oh my gosh! A hush puppy.
3: Hush puppy.
2: Oh no. Oh my gosh.
3: I think that hush puppy also is very good brand.
2: Do you know? Yes, it is. It's a shoe.
3: Yeah.
2: It's a shoe
3: and
2: in Australia.
3: Yeah, wallet. Yeah, bag.
2: Yes. Hush puppies. Yeah, that's right. We've got our Smarty Pants quiz as well for everybody as well. And it's our doggy Smarty Pants quiz.
3: Yes.
2: For all the people who have the dog.
3: Yeah.
2: Question number one is which film featured a Labrador pup called Marley? This was a very famous movie across the world, so I think lots of people would probably know this one. It was a very sad movie too, that one.
3: Yeah.
2: Yes. Yeah. And question number two is?
3: And what was the name of the dog from film The Wizard
2: of Oz? What was the name of the dog from the film The Wizard of Oz?
3: Yeah.
2: Oh, very famous movie. I think that would go back to like 1964. Was the original one as well.
3: Yeah.
2: And number three, what breed of dog was Lassie? Did you get Lassie in Indonesia?
3: No.
2: The dog Lassie one? No? No.
3: Not sure.
2: Mm.
3: Yeah.
2: That was very famous here too. We used to watch it when we was growing up and when we were kids as well.
3: I didn't know about Lassie.
2: Yeah. Yeah. Very famous dog. So we'll give the answers for those. Those are the first three questions of our Smarty Pants quiz for tonight.
3: Yeah.
2: Alrighty. Now we're looking at top 10 dogs in Australia.
3: Yeah.
2: So we go number 10 dog.
3: All right. Number 10. Yep.
2: The poodle.
3: Yeah. Everybody like poodle.
2: Yeah.
3: Yeah. Because curly hair.
2: Yes.
3: Yeah. And the color also a little bit
2: strong. You can get and you can get all different colors.
3: Yes.
2: Like
3: you
2: got browns and whites and blacks and stuff like that. Yeah. From the little poodle.
3: Yeah. And black dark and brown dark.
2: And you can get little toy poodles too. I think they're, I don't know how they breed them, but you ever seen those really, really, really tiny little, I think they're like cavoodles or poodles or something?
3: Yeah,
2: and people carry in their handbag.
3: Oh.
2: Yeah. Have you never seen that one? Oh, they're tiny.
3: No.
2: Oh my gosh, the dog. Maybe about.
3: I saw before little tiny. Remember when Mother's Day or Mary's birthday last time in One Tree Hill or where is it last time?
2: Yes, we go for the dinner up there.
3: Yes.
2: Oh, the lunch.
3: And then we had lunch.
2: Yes.
3: And then the young man and then put on the table the dog.
2: Yeah.
3: I don't know what is it that night.
2: And
3: so
2: little, so
3: tiny.
2: Yeah.
3: And then just sit down, lay down.
2: Yeah.
3: Oh.
2: I know, yes, that's right. See, that's what
3: yeah,
2: I meant.
3: But
2: so,
3: I didn't know what little, is it.
2: And he was only tiny. He was only about as big as the glass.
3: Yeah.
2: But he reckoned the man say he fully grown too.
3: Yes.
2: Wow.
3: Yeah.
2: You'd have to be careful if you have a little dog like that so you not get up in the morning and step on him.
3: And then step, yes.
2: And then.
3: Yeah. I remember when we had bear. Yeah.
2: Yes.
3: Always step and then I belt and then my knee and then my hands.
2: We used
3: now
2: to have this little.
3: Have,
2: we used to have this little English Daffy named Bear.
3: Yes.
2: And he was a bit bossy with you, wasn't he?
3: Yes.
2: He used to push you around because Daffy's a strong
3: I
2: little
3: miss
2: dog.
3: Him. Yes.
2: Yeah.
3: And then always a bit sooky with me.
2: Yeah, he was. They are big sooky dogs as well too.
3: And now even we had a little dog, crazy dog. I still call him Bear sometimes.
2: Still call him Bear sometimes because we had Bear. I know that
3: I
2: was the first dog he had when we come to when you come to Australia, wasn't he?
3: Yes, I remember when he followed me around everywhere in the morning.
2: You miss Mr. Bear.
3: Yes.
2: Yeah, so number 10 coming in, number 10 for our top 10 dog breeds in Australia is the poodle. Since the classic breed, the poodle is instantly recognised for its puffy sort of fur, coat and elegant appearance.
3: Yes.
2: Classed as one of the smartest breeds, they are social and affectionate animals that flourish in a loving home.
3: Yeah.
2: Poodles come in three different sizes. There's, like I said, there's the little one, the toy.
3: Yes.
2: The mini and the standard size.
3: Yeah.
2: And like other mixes, their fur coat barely sheds, making it ideal people choice for people with sensitive hairs to dog hair. So they can grow older. They can go up to about 13 to 15 years. Poodles commonly face these health conditions, musculoskeletal problems, some dental issues and some skin allergies. But depending on your size and poodles your preferred size, poodles typically can cost, if you go through a breeder, can cost anywhere between $2,000 and $5,000. That's a lot for a dog.
3: $5,000.
2: That's a lot for a dog, isn't it?
3: Yep.
2: Yeah.
3: Yep.
2: Coming in at number 9 is Ollie.
3: Oh.
2: The little Maltese.
3: Yep.
2: And we know that he's a crazy breed. And playful, always want to run around.
3: Yes, always playful, isn't it?
2: Yeah.
3: Yes.
2: Yep. And it's obviously characterised by his toy size, but and friendly personality. He just comes in there and then he sits on your lap and he puts his arm up on your lap, doesn't he, like that? Lucky the boy.
3: And push his body.
2: And push his body, But he like a little boy,
3: like
2: isn't he?
3: Like you lay down to someone?
2: Yes.
3: Yes.
2: They're like that, aren't they, though, really?
3: Yeah.
2: Yeah, they're like that. They're nice little breeds, you know?
3: Yeah. Normally people say, lean on me.
2: Lean on me.
3: Yeah, lean on me.
2: Yeah.
3: But our dog say, lean on you.
2: Lean on you. I'm going to lean on you. Yes, he does.
3: Yes.
2: Exactly, yeah.
3: Yeah.
2: So Maltese is a popular breed for Aussies who live in smaller homes or people who would love the company of a lap dog as well.
3: Yes.
2: Like you said, for people that age, as they age, Maltese become more susceptible to common health ailments like kneecap. Ooh, kneecap dislocation. And dental issues as well. So,
3: a
2: purebred pup, Maltese, pup can cost from about $1,500 to about $4,500. So, we was very lucky to get good price for Ollie, though, wasn't we?
3: Yes. Hey? You know the price, how much? Yeah, Maltese.
2: Yes.
3: Yeah, yes. About $1,500. $4,500.
2: Yeah, that's what it starts at.
3: Yes, yeah.
2: From 1500 upwards as well.
3: Yeah. So do you know what type of zoo has only one dog?
2: I don't know. So probably what type of zoo only has one dog? I don't know. You tell me. What type
3: of zoo?
2: Shit, sorry. I'm going to go for that one. Saturday night dinner party with my crazy wife. PBA FM at T-Bar.
3: Stick around.

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1: Right. All right. Welcome back to the Saturday night dinner party. With Carolina.
2: Yes. Yeah, we're back.
1: We have our puppy dog special tonight.
2: Yes.
1: Yeah.
2: Sometime also, I think a few times already, BBAFM have special dog in outside broadcasting also.
1: Yes.
2: BBAFM.
1: Yes, we go and do the Dog's Day Out.
2: Yes.
1: At Mawson Lakes, don't we?
2: Yes.
1: Where they have, which is a get together for community members can bring all their dogs out for the day.
2: Yes.
1: Yeah. And they all come out and we go down there and we usually, go and meet all the dog owners.
2: Yeah,
1: and, you know,
2: and then they share what's going on, even not just about the dog actually. Yeah, because outside broadcasting, they talk anything when they meet together, meet a new people.
1: Yeah.
2: Yes.
1: Yeah, exactly. Unfortunately, we do hear some, although our furry little four-legged friends are wonderful companions to us and look after us, they even protect us, you know.
2: Yes.
1: I mean, like, you know, even we got our little fella.
2: Yes.
1: He's only a little fella, right? And I mean, but he would protect us and probably bite and bark at somebody with all his heart, you know. Although he may not be able to do much, but you know, that's how much they give, you know, their whole heart, and they're so happy when you come home, and he's waiting at the door for me, isn't he?
2: Yes.
1: When I come home from work.
2: Yes.
1: And he know, but he go and tell you, doesn't he? Yeah. Yes. Mum.
2: Yeah.
1: Mum, Dad's home.
2: I didn't know. Yeah, I didn't know because sometimes when you came early, and I thought that maybe electric man or the neighbor someone because I didn't know.
1: Mm.
2: Oh, still 4:30.
1: Yes.
2: Yeah. Oh, still 5 o'clock.
1: A little bit
2: and
1: early.
2: Then, yeah, maybe from radio or from somewhere.
1: Yeah.
2: And then only just bark.
1: Yeah.
2: Yeah. Make sign something inside the door.
1: Yes, or somebody coming to the door.
2: Yes. And he recognized already your car sound.
1: And I think he can hear the car door closing as well.
2: Yes. Yeah.
1: But I mean, they know these things, you know. They get into routines and stuff like that too.
2: Routine. Yes.
1: You know, at night time we go, remember when we used to say like to bed, to go, come on, bedtime. And he'll and just trot off and run off to his little bed in the laundry, didn't he?
2: Yes.
1: Yes.
2: I remember also, when bedtime, sometime we lay, go to the bed.
1: Yes.
2: And then he just went by himself.
1: That's right. He'd walk off and look at us like behind and look at going, I'm going to bed now.
2: He'd come back again and then go by himself.
1: That's right. Yeah, exactly.
2: But when we go to... to bring and then come on, go to your bed, and then he just lifting one his feet.
1: Yes, one leg he'll lift up at the back. Come on, Mum and Dad, we've got to go to bed. So
2: looks like so happy.
1: Yeah, that's what I mean. And they show us unconditional love, you know.
2: Yes.
1: And just are so happy to see us all the time as well. Unfortunately, there are some people out there you know, a little bit naughty and cruel to their dogs as well.
2: Yes.
1: One of the main things that a lot of people have cracked up about over the years is too, as well, is that like leaving their dogs in the car on hot days.
2: Yes.
1: You know, and the dog.
2: Even not just the dog.
1: No.
2: Sometime also the human, the baby.
1: The kids and babies, I know.
2: The kids. And then they leave in the car.
1: Yes. And, you know, around it takes... that, you know, statistics have said it takes about 7 minutes and a dog can be dead within the car. So, but New South Wales owners, this is from January this year, have been put on notice that dog owners facing jail time for leaving pets in their car under proposed new laws. Offenders could also be fined up to $44,000.
2: Oh.
1: Owners who leave dogs in hot cars or use painful prong collars, I think they're the ones that they put on their necks and to help them stop all barking or whatever.
2: Yes.
1: Leave their dogs in hot cars and use painful prong collars in their pets could face jail time under proposed new laws from the animal welfare laws. Under the proposals, offenders in New South Wales could be fined a maximum of $44,000 and sentenced to a year in prison. in line with new other animal cruelty offences as well. The changes would bring the state into more in line with the laws such in Western Australia and South Australia as well. In WA, offenders can be fined up to $50,000,
2: yeah,
1: and jailed up to 5 years. And here too in South Australia, similar fines. You could be jailed up to 5 years in jail and $50,000 for leaving your dog in the car as well. So the New South Wales changes would also remove barriers for Aboriginal welfare inspectors to offer pain relief, allow authorised personnel to euthanise animals in emergencies, and make it offence to possess illegal glue tarps as well, which can ensure native animals cause slow protracted deaths as well too. So leaving dogs in hot cars is not acceptable, says the New South Wales Agriculture Minister Tara Moriarty. And neither is the use of collars and prongs that spike into the necks and dogs of puppies as well too. So the reforms will also crack down on animal fighting by addressing potential loopholes and supporting police to address links to organised crime. Because what they do, some people, they have to organise crime and they get the big dog and they have, like, fighting competition. So animals, people or those who facilitate animal fights from the from now on could be fined up to $110,000 and fine and face up to 2 years in prison as well too. So these are some of the things that people do as well. So it's good to see those sort of laws coming into practice as well. So I mean, we don't even take Ollie, do we, on the hot days? You just know it's just too hot, you
2: too
1: know.
2: Too hot, yeah.
1: Even if you put the aircon on, you have to let the aircon run in the car for about 15 minutes before. You put the dog in, anyways, isn't it? So cool down.
2: I think the school they may like the rule,
1: the law.
2: Law, how to take care, like animal, especially the dog.
1: Yeah.
2: Even in Indonesia also, they make already, I think long time ago already.
1: Mm.
2: I remember when in Jakarta before.
1: Yeah.
2: And then when Sunday in supermarket, the big supermarket in West Jakarta.
1: Yep.
2: And every Sunday and Saturday, they take their dog.
1: Yeah.
2: In around the supermarket in the park, and then I think they made like competition also.
1: Okay.
2: And now they have like the law. They say Jakarta Animal Aid Network.
1: Yep.
2: Yes, and then they have also like dog meat pre-Indonesian.
1: Dog meat.
2: Yeah, dog meat. Pre-Indonesia.
1: Ah, yes.
2: Yes.
1: Because it was a bit of a thing, wasn't it, that, you know, they say a lot of the Asian communities eat dog. Yes.
2: Yeah. And then
1: but that's stopped now these days, isn't it?
2: They stopped now.
1: Yep.
2: And then
1: that's good to hear.
2: Yes. Yep. Yeah. And many local also jurisdiction and make too strong law there.
1: Yep.
2: Yes, yeah.
1: So they're making a strong law that they cannot eat the dogs or sell the dogs anymore.
2: Yes, but I think because traditional depends which dog.
1: Yeah.
2: Because like Maltese, like Golden Retriever, like what I had before, nobody can eat it.
1: No.
2: Because they know that very beautiful. And then I think they had one special so they can eat it, but not. Maybe now.
1: No.
2: Yeah. Maybe more or less.
1: Yes.
2: Yeah, that's good. Yeah. And me, I didn't eat dog.
1: No.
2: That scared me.
1: Yes. Yeah, I don't know if I'd be able to eat it too, but I don't know if I'd just be curious just to taste to see what it tastes like. But some people do, don't they?
2: Yes.
1: Yes. Oh. I don't know. We'll see how we go, though. But it's good to hear that it's outlawed in Indonesia now, then, too.
2: Yeah.
1: Exactly. So,
2: because
1: good really, tough laws coming through Australia and Indonesia. Good to hear for our little doggies, our furry friends. Yeah.
2: Because most people know their dog is friend.
1: Yeah.
2: Really loyalty.
1: Yes.
2: Yes.
1: Yes. Yeah. That's right. And that's what it's about now, isn't it?
2: Yes. Mm. Yeah. If somebody like accident with their dog,
1: yeah,
2: with the owner,
1: yeah,
2: maybe not treat very well.
1: No, yes, no, yeah. Because you know dogs save people's lives.
2: Yes,
1: you know, yeah. Some of the things that they do, you know that the dogs save people's lives. You know, we hear like stories like this one here. Where was that one to? In North Carolina, a woman's house caught on fire while she was asleep.
2: Yes,
1: what's her name? Larissa Slappy had returned home from walking. From working a night shift and went to bed very tired. But shortly after, she was woken by her dog, King, tugging on her hair and scratching at her, as reported by the news in America. Once King woke up his owner, he then ran towards the door and they were both rescued for the fire department. So he showed her the way to the door, so it must have been the fire.
2: Yeah.
1: And saved his owner's life, you know, because sometimes I suppose if the dogs, you know, or if somebody's sleeping, the smoke could knock somebody out, you know, and then they not come alive again.
2: Yes.
1: So that was good. Also, there was another one, a young dog named Max. He was a little staffy bull terrier crossed with a bulldog. Saved a young fella who nearly drowned in a river here in Australia. The dog's owner spotted the boy in distress, but before he could help himself, Max, who was wearing a life jacket, was in the water. Little Max had a little life jacket on.
2: Oh.
1: And then the owner told the boy, "Call out, Max, Max, Max." And then the dog swam over to the boy and helped him pull him to the out of the water.
2: Oh.
1: So he was the dog on the lifeguard.
2: Yeah.
1: He was the lifeguard dog. He watching the water and save her. Yes.
2: Yes. Because the dog also, they can swim, isn't it? And they're very strong.
1: Yeah. And some of them know how to do it. And I've seen pictures and videos where they grab like hair and stuff like that, you know, and drag people. And drag them back. Yeah.
2: Humans still need to learn.
1: Yes.
2: Yes.
1: Some people need to learn how to.
2: But the dog normally automatic. They can swim.
1: Yes.
2: Not drowning.
1: No, they know how to automatic, isn't it? Yeah. Even when they're puppies, we talk Ollie in the water.
2: Yes.
1: And then his legs then start swimming automatic, isn't it? Yeah.
2: Yes. Not like me before. Yeah. Before I don't know. Before a long time ago, I didn't know how to swim.
1: Yeah.
2: And then it go to the water, just drowning like the stone.
1: Yes, that's right. Yeah. Yeah. But you're a good swimmer now.
2: Oh, a little
1: you're
2: bit,
1: getting there a little bit more now. There. Yeah. Yeah. Yes, exactly.
2: All right. Yeah.
1: Let's get some more music. Yes, on the Saturday night dinner party.
2: With Kel and Lina.
1: On PBAFM T-Bar. We'll be back in just a moment. Stick around.
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2: Hey Matt. Yeah, Sam. Hey, you talked to Mark lately?
3: I haven't really talked to him, but he looks pretty down.
2: He looks pretty down. Yeah, well, maybe we should cheer him up then.
3: What do you suppose we should do?
2: Well, does he like...

0: Chet, come here.
1: Wow, look at her.
0: I know.
1: God, I've never seen Sharon look so bad before.
0: I did once before, but this is pretty bad.
1: Yeah, what do you think she got up to last night?

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2: Okay, welcome back to the Saturday Night Dinner Party.
3: Yes, Winkle and Lina.
2: Yeah, we're talking about our little puppies.
3: Yes, and I hope everyone enjoy. Yeah, maybe someone already cooked dinner because Saturday Dinner Party, always about
2: fun.
3: Fun.
2: And having laughs.
3: Yes.
2: And a big shout out to our friends up there at T-Bar and in the Northern Territory as well. So we really, really hope that you are enjoying the show. And if you'd like to get in contact with us, please contact us with our through our Facebook page. We also got some good news as well, very technical news that we had been speaking to a few people about over the last couple of weeks, about it getting some technical issues about interacting with the show a lot more. So we have got some good news. These technical issues now, we think, are pretty much have been finalised, and we might be able to get some live stuff happening as well and more interaction with people who can call in for our Smarty Pants quiz as well.
3: Yes, and
2: request songs and stuff like that as well too.
3: Yes, so we had fun. Always had fun. It doesn't matter the petrol now go up.
2: I know. Yeah, that's not fun, that's for sure. Yes, exactly. Yeah. But that means that less driving of the car and more walking the dog.
3: Yes, yeah.
2: Maybe
3: that's
2: we
3: why
2: walk the dog
3: petrol
2: more.
3: Already feel classy.
2: Feel the what?
3: Feel classy.
2: Feel classy?
3: Yes.
2: Why?
3: Yeah, because petrol, because it's premium.
2: Oh, my gosh. Oh, my goodness.
3: It was premium, isn't it?
2: Yeah.
3: Yes.
2: That's the premium. That's why it's classy, because it's premium.
3: Yeah. Yes.
2: Oh, my goodness. We're talking about...
3: Yeah, because everybody now, everyone, everywhere in Australia, maybe in the world, even Indonesia, everywhere, because America...
2: Because of the war?
3: And Donald Trump also?
2: Yeah.
3: Yes, and then all petrol, oil...
2: I know, the price is going up.
3: Yes,
2: yeah, exactly.
3: Yeah.
2: And we're seeing now that some people, some businesses can't afford to drive trucks or their boats
3: because petrol,
2: and stuff. Is too expensive.
3: Yeah, expensive, make everything drive. And even to grocery.
2: Exactly.
3: Yeah, everything.
2: I know, everything is. And that's going to stop. People were, you know, even talking about maybe working from home because people can't afford to drive to work.
3: Yeah.
2: We're talking about our little puppy dogs, our four-legged friends, and the top 10 breeds, Australia's top 10 dog breeds. We've talked about number 10 being the poodle, 9 being Maltese. Number 8 comes in, an Aussie favourite is the Labrador. The Labrador's smile hints at loving nature. He's lots of fun, lots to play with other dogs. He's a bit buffy and a bit running because he likes to run around and enjoy the outdoors as well, but he knocked people over too. Yes, a little bit like the big bear dog. Loves water, you know, in spring and summer. Unfortunately, they have massive appetites, so it's going to cost you a lot of money as well, and problems like obesity if they don't get enough exercise as well. So they reckon that for a Labrador you should take them for a run for a good brisk walk for 2 hours a day.
3: Oh.
2: Wow. That's because they got so much, got to get rid of the energy as well.
3: Yeah.
2: And some breeders list Labrador's puppies for sale for up to $4,000 as well too.
3: $4,000, big money, isn't it?
2: It is, and dog breeding, absolutely, as well too.
3: They have palu, isn't it?
2: Yes, yeah.
3: Yes,
2: Exactly.
3: So Labrador... Labrador.
2: Yeah.
3: Oh, same like magician, I think, this one.
2: The Labradors are like magicians.
3: Yeah.
2: Labrador. I don't know. Why are they like magicians?
3: Even not easy, I can say that. Yeah, a dog magician.
2: Yeah, what's a dog magician?
3: Yeah, because a Labrador.
2: Oh my gosh, like abracadabra. It's Labrador. Oh my goodness. Labrador.
3: Yes. Yeah.
2: Oh no, I don't know if they're getting worse or better.
3: Yeah, even Lady Gaga also made the song.
2: Yes, yes. What was that song called? Abracadabra.
3: Yes.
2: Yes, that's right. All right, coming in at number seven is the faithful.
3: German Shepherd.
2: Yeah.
3: Yeah.
2: These are the face of the canine units of the police. Yeah. You know, and that's for good reason. They are extremely brave and loyal dogs, lots of energy.
3: Yeah.
2: They thrive in large open spaces as well. Perfect for proactive families who enjoy the outdoors because of their double layered fur coats, especially to shed heavily as well. So lots of hair from the German Shepherd, you know, and you can get long haired ones as well.
3: Yep.
2: Some of their health conditions are hip dysplasia, gastric dilation, and vivultus, which is a life threat. Disease if not treated on time. So German Shepherd pups can sell for anywhere up to $1,300 to $3,000 as well too.
3: Yeah,
2: so
3: expensive also, isn't it?
2: Yeah, yeah, yes, exactly. Yeah. Coming in at number six is the miniature dachshund.
3: Oh, yeah, the little one.
2: The little one?
3: Yeah, very tiny. Yeah.
2: Yes.
3: I think more smaller, more expensive, I think.
2: Because maybe.
3: They think like toy, really toy.
2: I think because they're like specialised and some people do different breed.
3: Yes.
2: Yeah. I think you might be right too.
3: Yes.
2: So known for their little stubby legs. They only got little short legs like this one.
3: Yeah.
2: But they're, you know, in little tiny, adorable little bodies. The miniature dachshund is a cuddly, albeit independent breed, has charmed his way into the hearts of many Australians. Unfortunately, their long spines make them prone to invertebral disc disease. Which can lead to severe back and neck pain, limb weakness, and complete paralysis.
3: Yeah.
2: Paralysis in a worst case scenario as well. I suppose because they got such a long back, such the long body, their body may be curved a little bit, from carrying all that weight. And they only got the little legs as well.
3: Yes.
2: So how are they supposed
3: to? I saw this sometime.
2: What?
3: Yeah. The dog a little bit long.
2: Yes.
3: But very short.
2: Yes, and got the short little legs as well, too.
3: Yeah.
2: Hey, we got our Smarty Pants quiz as well. We've got a few questions that we've already gone through. Number one was, which film featured a Labrador pup called Marley?
3: Yep.
2: Number two was, what was the name of the dog from the film The Wizard of Oz?
3: Yep.
2: Number three was, what breed of dog was Lassie? And number four is?
3: Yep. What was the name of the Simpsons dog?
2: Yes, what was the name of the Simpsons dog? Number five?
3: Yeah, what is the name of the cartoon character's dog?
2: Charlie Brown. Yeah, what's the name of Charlie Brown's dog? Number six is what type of dog was or is Scooby-Doo? Scooby-Doo. Do you remember Scooby-Doo's cartoon? Did you ever have a Scooby-Doo cartoon?
3: Yes, I like Scooby-Doo.
2: Yes, and he did lots of movies too, didn't he?
3: I like last time Scooby-Doo and Tom and Jerry.
2: Yes. Yeah, exactly. Yeah. So they do lots of good movies, Scooby-Doo, because he's very – do you know why?
3: Yeah.
2: Because he's very clever because he can do acting.
3: Yes.
2: Yes. He's acting dog, isn't he?
3: Yep. All right.
2: Acting dog, I don't know. Yeah.
3: Yeah, always dog acting.
2: Yes. Saturday dinner party.
3: Winkle and Lina.

0: We are the amazing multitaskers, us parents. We make sandwiches without the crusts and apples, without the skins, while we answer their every question. No, sweetie, dogs don't lay eggs. We squeeze in a series while we're folding their clothes, while cleaning up their mess, while they take a nap. We're so good at multitasking. But try it when the kids are around the pool, and they might drown. Water. It's only safe while you're watching. Keep watch. A message from Royal Lifesaving.
1: Okay, welcome back to Saturday Night Dinner Party.
2: Yes.
1: It's gone very quick tonight, hasn't it?
2: So quick, isn't it?
1: Yeah, absolutely.
2: Because we had fun.
1: Yeah.
2: Yeah.
1: And we're talking about a fun subject as well, which is really good as well.
2: Yes, yeah.
1: If you'd like a fun subject, or you'd like us to speak about a fun subject, or something, an idea that you have that might be good fun to talk about,
2: yes,
1: send us a message on our Facebook page, Saturday Night Dinner Party.
2: Yep.
1: And we'd love to hear from you and talk about some stuff as well.
2: So, yes, yeah.
1: Yes. Some great topics, or you have everybody, a funny topic, you can think of one,
2: Everybody need fun, isn't it?
1: Yeah.
2: Make happy,
1: And have fun.
2: Because so hard at the moment, because petrol.
1: Yeah, I know, it's a little bit hard at the moment. But
2: so we need enjoy.
1: That's right. Yes, enjoy the music and enjoy the fun as well too.
2: Yes, yeah.
1: We have our Smarty Pants quiz
2: as well.
1: So you
2: need drink?
1: Do I need a drink?
2: Yeah.
1: For what?
2: Yeah, just for relax sometime.
1: Yes, I like a nice coffee or something like that now and then,
2: So when you're in the car, what drink do you know like now?
1: What drink? We usually have water in the car. We take water with us usually.
2: Yeah.
1: Okay, but what sort of drink do I need in the car?
2: Yeah, while you fill your car.
1: While I fill my
2: because
1: car?
2: Because your car also need drink.
1: Yes, drink the petrol.
2: Yeah, drink the petrol. Yes. And then you?
1: Drink the what? The water.
2: Yeah, I think everybody need unleaded
1: tea. Unleaded tea.
2: Yes.
1: I know, so everybody cannot stress so much.
2: Yes.
1: Yes. I wonder if they can get unleaded tea. Actually, probably unleaded decaffeinated coffee.
2: Yeah.
1: Unleaded coffee would probably be better. Yes, because apparently tea's got antioxidants in you, so it makes you feel a bit better too.
2: Yep.
1: All right, we have our Smarty Pants quiz. Question number 7 is, what breed of dog is often referred to as a sausage dog?
2: Yeah.
1: Number eight. Is,
2: what is the name Mickey Mouse dog?
1: Of Mickey Mouse's dog.
2: Oh.
1: What is the name of Mickey Mouse's dog?
2: Mickey, not Mikey.
1: Mickey, that's okay. Mickey
2: Mouse,
1: Mickey Mouse, that's him as well. Yeah. We're going through Australia's favourite top 10 dog breeds.
2: Yeah.
1: Coming in at number 10 was the poodle.
2: Yeah.
1: 9 was the Maltese. Number 8. The Labrador.
2: Yeah.
1: Number 7.
2: Miniature Dachshund.
1: Number 7 is the
2: German Shepherd.
1: The German Shepherd.
2: Yep.
1: Number six was the miniature Dachshund. Number 5 is the Grudel.
2: Oh,
1: yeah.
2: Poodle.
1: Yes. I don't even know. What are they supposed to be there? Ah, they're a crossbreed between a golden retriever and a poodle. Ah, there you go.
2: Yeah.
1: Grudels exhibit sweet nature, intellect and low shedding of their fur coat and from their parents' breeds. Unlike Cavoodles, Grudels are large in size as well.
2: Yeah, that's why they call the Grudel. Yeah, a little bit similar, the body like golden retriever.
1: Like the golden retriever.
2: Yeah, but pure like a poodle.
1: But have the fur like the poodle,
2: Yes, yeah.
1: Yeah. Coming in at number 4, these ones are very smart too, these dog, is the Border Collie. Border Collie, and they're very very good on the farms. You know, the Border Collies, these are the ones that round up all the sheep for the farmer.
2: Ah,
1: Yep. I remember I was driving down a country road one day.
2: Yes.
1: And this man, he come out onto the road and he waving the car down.
2: Yeah.
1: And he say to me, he say, hey, can you stop here for 1 minute, please? And just stay, because what I need you to do, I need you to stop, right? This was out in the country out north. Yep. He said, I need you to stop. And when the sheep come out, I want you to go like this one. I want you to wave your arm. He says, for some reason, when the sheep come out the gate, they turn left.
2: Yes.
1: But I want them to turn right.
2: Yeah.
1: Right?
2: Yeah.
1: So anyways, he come out the gate. He said, just stand there and wave your arms. Just stand there. All right, put your arms up. It's all you've got to do and the dog will do the rest, right?
2: Yeah.
1: So the sheep come out the gate. They started running this way towards me. And I'm standing like this with my hands up.
2: Oh.
1: And I'm going, oh, what do I do? What do I do? Then all of a sudden, I just see this border collie. Bang, he come out from behind out of nowhere. And he turned him around and the man's sitting there and he's going, hey, oops, and just making all these noises. And the dog knew exactly what to do. And he turned all the sheep around. They cross over the road and then he take them and show them into the gate and they all go into the gate together as well. Oh, I'll never forget that time. That was amazing, that was, to see them dogs in action. But to see them in action on a real farm, it was amazing. So they're very, very clever dogs, they are. So we get the border collies in England, I suppose. A lot of the ones are the black and white ones. But we get the red ones here, like Red Dog. Remember the dog show, the movie Red Dog?
2: Yes, we
1: get them sort of ones here, which are the farm dogs here that we get sort of things. So
2: I think that's the border collie. I think they use. You remember when they have show?
1: Yeah.
2: How to make all together the sheep together in one way?
1: Yes.
2: And then they do also, but I forgot. Which kind of they use when in Brisbane, in Lona Pine.
1: Yes.
2: What is it? Lona Pine Koala Sanctuary, Brisbane?
1: Yes. They always use like the collies.
2: Yeah, they make show and then the sheep come together. It just only left one behind and then the dog will come around and then mate all together.
1: That the border collie?
2: Yes.
1: Yes.
2: Yeah.
1: Yes. Yeah, they do that as well. So. They're the choice, the popular choice for Aussies interested in. They're very, very smart, very loyal, make a popular choice and a medium-sized breed, like a golden retriever, except frequent shedding as well.
2: Yep.
1: As well. So border collie owners should look out for the following sort of conditions, like epilepsy, hip dysplasia and eye problems as well for the border collie. You might pay anywhere up to the range of $1,000 to $3,000. But with these dogs, these border collie dogs, I have heard stories of where they can sell up anywhere to like $50,000.
2: Depends how good their training is, isn't it?
1: For a good dog, And they're very much the same like breeding.
2: Yeah.
1: Yep. You know, people want to have the breeding for the dog as well.
2: Yeah.
1: Yes, they can be very expensive
2: very
1: dogs.
2: Very expensive, yep.
1: As well, too, So.
2: All right, we continue now.
1: Number three.
2: Yeah, number three.
1: The golden retriever.
2: Oh, golden retriever. I remember Ted, my dog.
1: Yes.
2: Yeah.
1: Yes.
2: Yes.
1: Jakarta Ted.
2: Jakarta Ted.
1: We used to call him Jakarta Ted. So.
2: Yeah. Jakarta
1: very playful.
2: Ted, yeah.
1: Yep.
2: Yeah.
1: The iconic golden retriever is universally loved. They can be very obedient and very gentle. They have a glowing big smile.
2: Yes.
1: Can easily be trained and bred as well.
2: Yeah.
1: The golden retriever is a go-to choice for families.
2: Yep.
1: Which is good because they're a good family dog.
2: Yes, yep.
1: We've got a golden retriever in our family, haven't we?
2: Yeah.
1: Yes.
2: Lenny?
1: Yep. And also, but keep in mind that they are high shedding dogs. You know, they shed a lot of hair as well.
2: Yes.
1: But no breed is perfect, but with the golden retriever being no exception, golden retrievers can be prone to health conditions such as hip dysplasia, skin conditions, allergies and heart disease as well. And the golden retrievers typically cost around between about $3,000 to $7,000.
2: Golden retriever is very expensive.
1: They're very popular,
2: but you know,
1: aren't they?
2: Mariston, my brother have also golden retriever before.
1: Yeah.
2: And then, but you know, everywhere the car, no safety. Like pens in front the door, in front the house, just cut the heat.
1: Yes, I know, but they're living on the main road, very busy road, so busy unfortunately, road,
2: Yeah.
1: Coming in at number two is?
2: Oh, number two is?
1: The French Bulldog.
2: Oh,
1: the little French dogs. No, they're the little ones, I reckon, the little French Bulldog.
2: Oh.
1: French Bulldogs are popular. They're known for their characteristic ears and grumpy expression. But they have a soft personality, and small to size medium can make them easy pickup. Despite their short fur coat, they still moderate shedders as well. Unfortunately, their flat noses make them susceptible to bronchiophilic obstructive airways as well, known as BOS, which can cause breathing and snoring difficulties, especially in hot, humid conditions as well. So, they snoring dog.
2: Oh.
1: Don't need another snorer in here.
2: Yeah, like bear.
1: No, we already got one snorer. Don't need two snorer in the house. I'd never get any sleep otherwise.
2: Think bear snore, like a man.
1: Yes.
2: Yeah.
1: He was very loud, wasn't he?
2: Yeah.
1: Yeah, exactly.
2: Yeah. You don't know that when he heard snoring, you don't know that human or dog.
1: Oh, the dog, exactly. Yes. Yeah, yes. So very French Bulldogs are up quite pricey. Can cost anywhere from $3,000 to $7,000. But if you some rare and sought-after variations, such as the blue-collared French dogs, Frenchies can sell up to $14,000.
2: Oh, $14,000. Wow. It's very expensive.
1: Would you spend $14,000 or $15,000? That's what I mean. Some people spend lots of money on these dogs.
2: Somebody like it.
1: Yeah.
2: Yeah, of course they can buy, especially they have enough money, they will buy,
1: If you got lots of money, I suppose, exactly.
2: Same like us, we lie even though not enough money and then we buy
1: I know, but we were very lucky, we got a little bit discount price, which was very good as well too.
2: That's why this good make brand.
1: Yes, exactly, So coming in at number one, this is Australia's top 10 dog breeds. Coming in at number one, 2026, is the Cavoodle.
2: Cavoodle,
1: It's the most popular dog breed in Australia. The Cavoodle is a cross between a miniature poodle, and a King Cavalier Charles Spaniel. I've always wondered what they were. Combining the affectionate, sweet nature of the latter with the low shedding coat and brains from the former. So very smart dog. And very cute dog as well. So they come in small to medium sizes.
2: Yeah.
1: While Cavoodles are described as healthy breed, they also common ailments such as joint instability, heart disease, and some eye problems as well too. So on average, from a decent breeder, a good Cavoodle could cost you anywhere from $1,500 to $6,000 as well. So,
2: expensive.
1: There we go. That's the top 10 most popular dog breeds in Australia, according to this year's survey of 2026 as well.
2: Yeah.
1: And lots of money there too, I suppose, if somebody wants to
2: get ready.
1: Yes.
2: Yeah, for the daughter, for...
1: Yes.
2: Yeah, especially Pussy.
1: Yes.
2: And then he choose what he wants.
1: Yes.
2: The dog won.
1: Yes.
2: And then, like, us still lucky, we can buy anything he can eat it. Yeah.
1: Yes, well, that's right. So, hopefully.
2: Not like baby poor, a little bit pussy.
1: No.
2: Yeah.
1: Exactly. Yes.
2: Yeah.
1: But bear would eat anything, though, wouldn't he?
2: Yeah, sometime. Yeah. But sometime he choose also when he won.
1: Yes.
2: Yeah, Big Suki. Yes.
1: All right, Saturday night dinner party.
2: Weekend and dinner.
1: On PBA and the T-Bar Network. We'll be back in just a moment.

0: Alright, there we go, the Killers. Please go all the way. It'll feel so. That's probably one of my favourite all time songs. I love that song. Yeah. Oh my gosh. I was singing along and the wife's looking at me going, oh my gosh, my husband's crazy.
1: Killer, everyone to listen. Hi, because it's so nice.
0: It is.
1: So good.
0: It's a beautiful song, isn't it?
1: Yeah.
0: I love it.
1: Yeah.
0: That's probably one of my favourite songs.
1: Not Killing the Real.
0: Not the Killers, no, not the real, but the band, the Killers. Alrighty, we're just about to wrap up the show, so we've got to give you the answers to our Smarty Pants quiz.
1: Yep.
0: Question number one was which, what's that word there? Which film featured a Labrador pup called Marley?
1: Yeah.
0: The answer?
1: Marley and
0: me.
1: Yep. Oh.
0: What was the name of the dog from the film The Wizard of Oz?
1: Yeah. Toto.
0: Toto, yes. Yeah. What breed of dog was Lassie?
1: Oh.
0: A collie. Yeah. What was the name of the Simpsons dog?
1: Yeah, Santa's Little Helper.
0: Santa's Little Helper. Yep, number five.
1: All right.
0: Yeah.
1: What is the name of the cartoon character's dog, Charlie Brown?
0: What is the name of Charlie Brown's dog?
1: I think lots of people know this one.
0: The Snoopy.
1: Answer. Yes.
0: Yeah. Number six.
1: Number six. What type of dog in Scooby-Doo?
0: What type of dog is Scooby-Doo?
1: Oh.
0: Oh, Scooby-Doo is a great thing. I don't know if that sounds like Scooby-Doo or Yoda. Actually, yeah. Number seven. What breed of dog is often referred to as a sausage dog?
1: Oh.
0: The Dachshund.
1: Yeah.
0: Yes, that's the long with the long legs and the little thing, isn't it? And
1: yeah,
0: Scooby-Doo. Yeah, was a great Dane.
1: Yeah.
0: Yes, exactly. Number eight is, what is the name of...

0: Mickey Mouse's dog.
1: Yeah, Pluto.
0: Pluto.
1: Yeah.
0: Yes. Yes, that's very famous there, Pluto as well too.
1: Yes, yeah.
0: We just want to make a little mention of one of the great things that dogs do as well. We found that, looked in the thing. So, Khan is the regional champion police dog. Good on you, Khan. From a couple of days ago, the police dog force Sussex in England. A police force is celebrating after its K-19 triumphed the Eastern Region Police Dog Trials. The competition brought together pooches and their handlers from police forces in Essex, Norfolk, Suffolk, Bedfordshire, Hampshire and Cambridge as well. Essex Police came first in the three-day event, securing two places at the National Police Dog Trials as well. Police dog, woof woof.
1: Yeah.
0: Police officer dog, Khan. He was named the regional champion. That's yep. Khan there. Look at Khan. Hello, Khan. He looked like a very good dog.
1: Yeah.
0: And he was named the regional champion.
1: Ooh.
0: And will be joined at the national event by police dog Kylo as well.
1: Yeah.
0: Who's also based in Essex. The regional trials were held in three locations in Essex. Between last Wednesday and last Friday as well too. So congratulations to police dog Khan, who is now named the regional champion.
1: Yeah.
0: In the last recent police dog trials over there in Essex in England. Congratulations, police dog Khan.
1: Yeah.
0: Yeah, and police dog Kylo as well too.
1: Yeah.
0: Who will be going off to the Nationals as well as well. So very, very good, isn't it?
1: Yes.
0: Yes.
1: Yeah. All dog, I think they're really cool. Yeah. Company. Yes. Mm. And that's why also they make in the movie. Yeah.
0: Yes.
1: Same like
0: can be trained in the movies too, yeah.
1: Yeah. They can train, yeah. So do you know why did Mickey Mouse name his dog Pluto?
0: Do I know why Mickey Mouse named his dog Pluto? No.
1: Yeah.
0: Why did Mickey Mouse name his dog Pluto? I'm sure we're going to find out right now, aren't we? Yes.
1: Yeah, what
0: okay,
1: is it?
0: Why? You
1: because
0: tell
1: we're in smart events.
0: Yes.
1: Yeah.
0: Yeah.
1: Yeah.
0: Why
1: do
0: did
1: know?
0: He name him Pluto? I don't know.
1: Yeah, because he's not a planet.
0: He's not a planet.
1: Yeah.
0: I don't know.
1: He's not a planet.
0: No, he's a dog.
1: Yeah. He's a dog.
0: He's a dog planet.
1: Yes.
0: Why did he name him Pluto?
1: Yeah.
0: I don't know. Why did he name him Pluto? Oh, my goodness. All
1: because
0: right.
1: He's not a planet.
0: Because he's not a planet. That's right. Yes.
1: Yes,
0: he's a dog. Exactly.
1: Yes, he's a dog.
0: I think he run around the circle like Pluto, in the circle like a Pluto as well too, I think. So.
1: Yeah.
0: Hey, we're just about to wrap up the show. Hope that you guys enjoyed the show tonight. Remember, get on our Facebook page as well.
1: Yeah. Yep.
0: Send us a message as well if you'd love to hear something.
1: Yeah.
0: We had sort of started off making the show, 3 hours long.
1: Yeah.
0: But we are very busy. We've got lots of stuff to do and lots of work,
1: yes,
0: isn't it?
1: Yes.
0: So we might just pull it.
1: And still walk out also.
0: Yes, and it gets very, very late nights for us some nights doing the radio as well. And we're old.
1: We
0: have to chase around a puppy every night as well.
1: We know also between Darwin and here.
0: Yes.
1: Yes, yeah.
0: Yes, I know. Yeah. And we got to run all the way up to T-Bar.
1: Yes.
0: Up there. Do the show. Then we got to run all the way back to South Australia and do the show, isn't it?
1: And popping.
0: And then we're popping.
1: Yeah.
0: Puffing or popping?
1: Popping.
0: Popping.
1: Oh,
0: puppy. The puppy dog.
1: Yeah.
0: So if the dog, if he little dog and he's running from here, is he puffing or popping? Yes. The little dog popping because he a puppy.
1: Oh, puppy, a hus puppy.
0: And when he stopped popping, he quiet.
1: Yeah.
0: He'd a huff puppy.
1: Yes. All right.
0: Exactly. Yeah. All right, everybody. Have a enjoy the rest of your weekend. And
1: have a lovely weekend with your family, friends, or anyone.
0: Yes.
1: Yes.
0: Just remember to have fun and enjoy. And if you're having a dinner party, have a great one.
1: And the weather already changed also, so we enjoy your good sleep.
0: Exactly. That's what it's called, to have a sleep. Yeah.
1: Yes.
0: All right, everybody. Catch us next week. See ya.

having a Slim Dutzy song there, but Adam Harvey and Troy Cassidaly got it there. Lights on the Hill. Yeah, you were John Morrison here on the country for a Saturday night. The next one we'll go with a bit of Alabama. Feels So Right. Yeah, I'll be playing all them good new songs there too and see what you like. Here we go with a bit of Alabama.

0: 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But safety must always come first. 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Keep your arms and legs inside the boat. Avoid cleaning fish at the boat ramps and stay well back from the water's edge. 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Avoid alcohol when operating a vessel. Boating under the influence is dangerous and illegal. Respect the water, respect the conditions, and respect each other. Stay safe on Territory waters.
1: G'day, it's Duncan Toombs here, and you're with Tiba Radio.

Yeah, that was a song there, Where Country Is, bloke by the name of Alec Beckett. The next one we go with the big old tall fella, Alan Jackson, as she's walking away with the Zac Brown Band. Yeah, good, beautiful song, this one. Yeah, you with John Morrison here in the country? Here we go with Big Al.

Yeah, a bloke by the name of Alec Matters. The song is called I Quit. The next one we're going to go with a bit of Alison Krauss. If I didn't know any better. Yeah, you with John Morrison in the country? Hope you're liking it. I'm going to put all the mixed ones, all the new ones too. Yeah, keep rocking. Let's go. Here's some country by Alison Krauss.

Amber Lawrence, a bit of something to dance to. Yeah, the next one we're going to go with a bit of Kicking Tires with Andrew Swift. You with John Morrison on the country? Hope you're liking it out there. If you're sitting back and if it's getting cold, put a coat on, please. Otherwise, you'll be sitting out there freezing, especially when you're getting up cold weather time now. Yeah, here's a bit of Andrew Swift for you, Kicking Tires. Make sure now, have a look properly there, otherwise you'll fall over, bust your face up. Here's Kicking Tires.

Bit of anti-ray there, bit of dust and diesel. Yeah, especially when you're out in the bush, middle of nowhere, you know. Bit of dust and diesel, especially when you're working with cattle and stuff like that. And we're going to go with a bit of, Andrew Griggs now. You Made Me That Way. Yeah, you with John Morrison here on The Country.

0: census cha martiga diang augusto na manju ka orpam kongoy ngongin ligong gayon plan resources kumala communities ko pala niya malanakun wanal na prunit bulo transport na kurbalang health services 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
1: station sponsor if the

Yeah, a bit of Anne Kirkpatrick and old Slim Dusty at the end of the bitumen. Yeah, good old couple, them two. And the next one we'll go with a bit of Anthony Klassen. The song is called Get Used to It. Yeah, you with John Morrison here. And a good old country Saturday. Hope you're liking it out there. Keep yourself warm. If not, when you're having a coldie, keep yourself sitting right next to a fireplace. Yeah, here's Anthony. So you wanna.

Yeah, the song there by Bailu. Song is called Hoedown. The next one we're going to go with a bit of Bianca Giuliana. The song is called Cowboy Casanova. Yeah. You with John Morrison on the new country and new rock and roll. Let's go.

a bit of a new country music singer from Australia, Billy Joe Porter. Look at the good things. Yeah, old brother JR and little Tadia seem to have met her down there in Tamworth. Yeah, really good one. The next one we'll go with a bit of Billy Dean. It's What I Do. Yeah, you with John Morrison here on the country show for Saturday night. Hope you're liking all the new music and thing there. And hopefully you can search them up too, and all new singers. Ha ha! Here's Billy.

Bit of Blake Shelton there for you. Bit of Honey Bee. Yeah, you with John Morrison here on the country. Hope you're liking all them new songs that I'm putting in there. And the next one we're going to go with a bit of End of My Ride by Brendan Wormsley. Yeah, hope you're liking the music.

there you with John Morrison here for another Saturday night of good old country. Yeah, that was a bit on the road again, old Willie Nelson. Yeah, the long hair old chap. The next one we're going to go with a bit of Zach Top. I'll be playing all the old songs and all the new ones. So I'm going to be playing a good variety of mixed music, old and new. The next one we'll go with Zach Top. The song is called Guitar, and it's a good rocking one too. Here we go, you and John Morrison on the Country Rock. Hey!

Yeah, the old outlaw himself, the old Waylon Jennings. Yeah, theme for Dukes of Hazzard. Yeah, good old boy. The next one we'll go with a bit of Zach Griffiths. The song is called Sunday Sober. Yeah, we usually have Sunday Sober. Go out fishing on that day. Well, you all got a hangover. Yeah, it's Saturday night and good old country music I'll be playing. I'll be playing all them good new ones and them old ones too. Mix variety. Yeah, you with John Morrison here on the country. Here we go. Here's Zach.

Yeah, a bit of Wolverine there for you. I had a dream. Good one, there. And the next one we'll go with a bit of old legend now, Neil Murray, on that. Warrumpy Band, my countryside. Yeah, they rock it up, yeah? Here we go. Let's go with Neil.

Yeah, The Last Cowboy, song there by Wade Forster. Yeah, good old Wade Forster. He's a Tamworth boy down there. He also, I think, ride one of those bucking animals, I think, bull or horse, I don't know yet. I'll try to ask old brother JR, he met him. And the next one we go with a bit of Venice Gale, High Lonesome. Yeah. You with John Morrison on the country? Here's Vince.

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1: 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That's 89853121 for more information.
0: Yes, sir. Well, right then. Well, there you have it. Nightcliff Sports Club seems to be more here than expected.
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4: And we are Sisters in Country.

Yeah, that was a bit of Tucker Wetmore, 3-2-1. Yeah, you with John Morrison here on the country for a Saturday night? We're going to go with a bit of Cowboy in Me now, good old cowboy song, this one. Bit of Tim McGraw, yeah, and if all you cowboys out there listening tonight and having a cold one, yeah, this song goes out to you. Yeah, the Cowboy in Me. You with John Morrison on the country? Let's go with

Yeah, that was a bit of V8 Town there for you by Troy Cousins Daily. Yeah, hopefully I might get a chance to catch up with him down at Barunga Festival this year. Yeah, my old brother JR is going to try line him up to have a talk with me, so it'll be really good to catch up with him and talk to Troy Cousins Daily live. Anyways, we're going to go with a bit of new song now. I Can Tell by the Way You Dance. This is Vern Goslin. He sounds pretty good, this bloke, so I like the beat of his music, so let's rock it up a bit. Here's Vern.

Yeah, big, tall, beautiful, blonde-headed girl there, Trisha Yearwood. She's in love with the boy. Yeah, you with John Mawson here on the country? We're going to go with a bit of old stuff now, a bit of Tom T. Hall. The Ballad of the $40. So if you owe anybody $40, it could be this song. Anyways, here's Tom.

Yeah, a bit of Toby Keith there for you. She ran away with the rodeo clown. Gillaroo running away with the rodeo clown. Anyway, we'd go with a bit of Travis Tritt. Now, he has been a country club for you. Yeah, hope you all like the mixed variety of music I'm playing tonight. Here's Travis.

Yeah, that was a bit of Tracy Lawrence, my favorite singer. Yeah, Time Marches On. Good old song that. I can play it on the guitar. Anyway, we'll go from another Tracy to Tracy Byrd. Yeah, Tracy Lawrence to Tracy Byrd. Here's a bit of Watermelon Crawl. Yeah. So if you make a mix with some watermelon, you can have some watermelon juice and watermelon homebrew. Here's Watermelon Crawl.

Yeah, but a ladies love Country Boy by Trace Atkins. Yeah. All you ladies out there love cowboys and country boys out in the bush, hard workers. Anyway, the next one we're going to go with a bit of Tory Dark. My boot made me do that. What do you do? Sink the boot. Anyway, here's Tory.

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0: Lebanese and I'm only 3. 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
1: Everybody loves our Lebanese kids because they're special and they're great and their hearts are big. My family loves to dance and I love to sing along because Arabic music makes a beautiful song.
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0: How's it going? 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

burn. Hi, my name is Esmond Turner from Manrita. I'd like to shout out to all my mob from Alice Springs, Arinda Mob, Central Arinda, Eastern Arinda, and Western Arinda. When you're out in the hot heat, always wear a protective hat and always drink plenty of water. 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
1: Hey, Russ. Thanks for the lift.
2: No worries. Don't forget your seatbelt.
1: Hey, what are you doing?
2: It's my girlfriend. I gotta answer it.
1: Bruce, you gotta put that phone down and concentrate. You need to watch the road so you don't have an accident. Plus, it's a big fine if policemen catch you.
2: But it's important.
1: Hey, our safety is more important. Wait till we get there, then you can text.
2: Okay then, I'll wait till we get there.
1: Wow, look out. See, lucky you put that phone down. Otherwise we would have been on our way to heaven.

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Ooh.

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2: 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Recording artists, actors and athletes against dumb driving.

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1: Rumors spreading round in that Texas town. About the shack outside the games. And you know what I'm talking about. Just let me know if you wanna go to that home out on the range. They got a lot of nice girls.

0: It's not easy to leave it, but I know where I'm going. I could hold the wheel forever.
1: 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I'm from Horse Group WA, and you're listening to T-Bar Radio.

0: Friday night from 8 to 9pm. Take the journey from bush tracks to city streets, from Tiwi to Out Groot, and all the way down to Alice Springs. We're connecting communities, culture, and sound right across the territory and beyond, showcasing Indigenous musicians and artists from the top end, from rising new voices to respected legends, bringing powerful stories and deadly music to the airwaves, where country meets the concrete jungle, where culture meets the city, where the top end is heard loud and proud. 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
1: What's good, it's Average Steve. I'm from Brisbane, Australia, and you're listening to TIBA Radio, your voice in the bush.

Be croc-wise. Crocodiles are potentially dangerous to humans. Saltwater crocodiles inhabit both saltwater and freshwater habitats. Some of the ways to stay safe in areas that may have saltwater crocodiles include: never swim in water where crocodiles may live, even if there is no warning sign. Only swim in designated safe swimming areas. Obey all crocodile warning signs. They are there for your safety and protection. Always keep a watch for crocodiles. They will see you before you see them. Never provoke, harass, or interfere with crocodiles, even small ones. Never feed crocodiles. It is illegal and dangerous. Be extra vigilant around water at night and during the breeding season from September to April. Avoid approaching the edge of the water and don't paddle or wade at the edge of the water. Stay well back from any crocodile slide marks. Crocodiles may be close by and may approach people and boats. The smaller the boat, the greater the risk. Always stand a minimum of 5 meters from the water's edge when fishing. Be especially vigilant when launching or retrieving your boat in saltwater crocodile habitat. Do not lean over the edge of the boat or stand on logs overhanging water. Never dangle your arms or legs over the side of a boat. If you fall out of a boat, get out of the water as quickly as possible. Camp at least 2 meters from the high water mark and at least 50 meters from the water's edge. Avoid places where native animals and domestic stock drink. Avoid returning regularly to the same spot at the water's edge to fill your bucket. Dispose of food scraps, fish, and other waste properly and away from your campsite. Never leave food scraps, fish frames, or bait at your campsite. Always check that the previous campers have not left these behind. Never prepare food, wash dishes, or pursue any other activities near the water's edge or adjacent sloping banks. Instead, fill up your bucket and move away from the edge of the water before you start any tasks. Be croc-wise.

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1: This is Safa from the Hilltop Hoods for Rad. Now, I'm allowed to do this because I drink a lot, but I don't drive when I'm drinking. So check it out. We see a lot of things at gigs, like people, drinks, nudity, drinks, donkeys with nude people, drinks, that sort of thing. We just want to say, you know, go ahead and enjoy yourself. Drinking is your own business, but when you take it on the road, it becomes everybody's business. If you plan a drink, plan ahead, arrange a designated driver who won't drink, or stay the night at a friend's place.